trying to make things right. Trying to make things right. Trying to make things right. Trying to make things right. I can't go wrong trying to make things right. Trying to make things right. Trying to make things right. Trying to make things right. I can't go wrong trying to make things right. Trying to make things right. Trying to make things right. Trying to make things right. I can't go wrong trying to make things right.

Thank you very much from Ronnie Wood, myself, and all the band. We've thoroughly enjoyed it.

Et cette chanson est une chanson que j'écris. I wrote this song for a certain reason, but over the years, it became something different. Songs grow, and it means something different to me now. Every time I sing this song, I can see my grandparents. Because when people die, do they really go, or are they with us? You know, you wonder. But I can see my grandparents, and this one's called When You're Gone.

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Tryna make things right. Tryna make things right. I can't go wrong tryna make things right. Tryna make things right. Tryna make things right. Tryna make things right. I can't go wrong tryna make things right.